0: Good times.
1: Great music.
0: This is Joe. This is my church. This is where I heal my hurts.

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This is where I heal my hurts. It's in natural grace or watching.

poetic justice of cause and effect, respect, love, compassion. This is my church. This is where I heal my hurt.

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